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Alrighty, dinner. Welcome back. Absunra from 100 Pakistan. The show is called Genie in a Radio. My name is Jasmine. So, facebook.com/rzrjasmine page jo hai, wo aap log hame messages kar rahe hain for your request. 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

Alrighty, everyone. So now it's time for us to say bye-bye to all of you. Inshallah, we'll catch you tomorrow. Tomorrow is 13th of August and a very happy Independence Day in advance. Or Jashn-e Azadi, aap sabko bahut bahut mubarak ho pehle se. 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You can also give us your feedback on facebook.com/orja.jasmine. 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

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Welcome back to Sunray FM 100. And with that, Janab, messages are also reaching. Absolutely. And what a story! So much love, so much love. 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
2: 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Hi, Tina. 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Okay. 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
1: Right, all right, okay. Now, I'm going towards my special guest of tonight's show. Mohammad Salim Khan is going to give you very nice songs on the harmonium, ghazals, okay? Yeah, I'm turning the camera towards him.

When it hits you, you feel no pain. No pain. It's fully musical. FM 100. FM 100.